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0: 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The 80s at 8 is on Rock 103. Yeah!

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Your 80s at 8 with Mud and a big block of classic rock for you with Van Halen. Thank you for rocking with me tonight in Leesburg. 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

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Great White and Rock Me with Mud and a big block of classic rock for you on your 80s at 8. 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Dave and Mahoney in the morning, Monday through Saturday from 5 until 10 here on Rock 103.

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0: Rock 103, Albany's classic rock station. That's a great one from Poison. Go ahead, talk dirty to me with Mud and a big block of classic rock for you on your 80s at 8. John Mellencamp in that set. And the ditty of Jack and Di. That's a tune that John always says he hates. But 100% he will do that in concert on his Dancing Words tour. That begins July the 10th, by the way. A big summertime tour, only doing his top shelf tunes in concert. Whether he likes the tunes or he doesn't, he'll do all those tunes. Hey, make sure you check out the Tift County Community Market every Saturday at Tift Park. All great stuff like produce and art and fun. We'll catch you there with Rock 103, the Dire Straits, the Red Rocker, Def Leppard. They're all coming up. And another big block of classic rock is on deck two from Rock 103.
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5: Rock 103, Albany weather.
6: You scattered showers around this evening, mostly cloudy through the overnight hours, low in the mid-70s. Rain picks back up tomorrow as that tropical system moves in closer. You'll have a flood watch that goes into effect. Periods of heavy rain into tomorrow night and into Friday. A little clearing late Friday night. I'm Georgia WeatherNet meteorologist KJ Allen.
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0: 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Go light that fire. Go enjoy all your summertime fun. Summer officially comes in on Sunday. Not that we haven't been partying a summertime fun before that, but officially on Sunday, a dad's day as well. Go enjoy all the fun. It's going to be quite a weekend for sure. We do a very cool show for you every Sunday night from 7 till 11. Classic Rock U with the professor of rock, Adam Reeder. Adam tells you everything about classic rock for you every Sunday night here on Rock 103. The Who, ELO, and AC/DC, they're all coming up next. And another big block of classic rock is on deck two from Rock 103.
1: Hello, this is Michael Pursley, Chief of Police of the Albany Police Department. 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
1: I asked if I'd get a colonoscopy earlier. 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
9: Albany weather.
10: You scattered showers around this evening, mostly cloudy through the overnight hours, low in the mid-70s. Rain picks back up tomorrow as that tropical system moves in closer. You'll have a flood watch that goes into effect. Periods of heavy rain into tomorrow night and into Friday. A little clearing late Friday night. I'm Georgia WeatherNet meteorologist KJ Allen.
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10: Rock 103, Albany weather.
11: You scattered showers around this evening, mostly cloudy through the overnight hours, low in the mid-70s. Rain picks back up tomorrow as that tropical system moves in closer. You'll have a flood watch that goes into effect. Periods of heavy rain into tomorrow night and into Friday. A little clearing late Friday night. I'm Georgia WeatherNet meteorologist KJ Allen.
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2: 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Well, yeah, the last one that I got, the doctor said I had a beautiful colon.
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3: Albany weather.
15: Partly cloudy, mid-70s this morning. Clouds increasing later today. Cold front sagging a little bit closer, so we'll have some heavy afternoon showers into the upper 80s. Rain will continue throughout the day. Could be a bit heavy on Friday, mid-80s. Then we start to clear out. Just a lingering shower on Saturday, mid-80s. From the Georgia Weather Net, I'm meteorologist Jason Lillio.
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0: 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For those who lived it when they were in college. Good times, bad times, you know, and for those currently in college.

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12: Partly cloudy, mid-70s this morning. Clouds increasing later today. Cold front sagging a little bit closer, so we'll have some heavy afternoon showers into the upper 80s. Rain will continue throughout the day. Could be a bit heavy on Friday, mid-80s. Then we start to clear out, just a lingering shower on Saturday, mid-80s. From the Georgia Weather Net, I'm meteorologist Jason Lillio.
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1: I asked if I could get a colonoscopy earlier. 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
2: 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Keep it high and tight. Well, yeah, the last one that I got, the doctor said I had a beautiful colon.
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10: Albany weather.
11: Partly cloudy, mid-70s this morning. Clouds increasing later today. Cold front sagging a little bit closer, so we'll have some heavy afternoon showers into the upper 80s. Rain will continue throughout the day. Could be a bit heavy on Friday, mid-80s. Then we start to clear out. Just a lingering shower on Saturday, mid-80s. From the Georgia Weather Net, I'm meteorologist Jason William.
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0: summer is here. And the time is right for...
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1: Yeah, I'm okay.
0: All right. Drink responsibly this summer. Albany's classic rock is Rock 103.

0: 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It's my More music. More drunks. Okay, we're just kidding about that last one.
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0: 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Albany weather.
8: Partly cloudy, mid-70s this morning. Clouds increasing later today. Cold front sagging a little bit closer, so we'll have some heavy afternoon showers into the upper 80s. Rain will continue throughout the day. Could be a bit heavy on Friday, mid-80s. Then we start to clear out. Just a lingering shower on Saturday, mid-80s. From the Georgia Weather Net, I'm meteorologist Jason Lillio.
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0: 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For those who lived it when they were in college. 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
19: Partly cloudy, mid-70s this morning. Clouds increasing later today. Cold front sagging a little bit closer, so we'll have some heavy afternoon showers into the upper 80s. Rain will continue throughout the day. Could be a bit heavy on Friday, mid-80s. Then we start to clear out, just a lingering shower on Saturday, mid-80s. From the Georgia Weather Net, I'm meteorologist Jason Lillio.
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2: The super stupid spelling bee.
3: All right, so people have had to decide who they want representing them. And Tom called in first today. He chose you, Audrey.
4: Oh, hello, Tom. Thomas.
3: Kind of rude because I won last time we did this, but whatever.
4: I do love being picked.
3: Trish called in second and picked me. And then Jim called in last and got stuck with Mahoney. So, Bossy Rossi, we don't have like a grade that we're sticking with today. We have a theme for the super stupid spelling bee.
5: Yeah, you know, last week we did the sixth grade words and you guys couldn't even get out of round one.
4: Yeah, I failed miserably out the gate. Yeah.
5: It was pretty bad. Today we have a theme. The theme is World Cup.
3: Oh. That does make sense. Okay.
5: So these words are definitely, you know, associated with World Cup soccer.
4: Football. Okay.
5: Football. Okay. As my Bella would say.
4: Yes. Did you come back from Costa Rica?
3: I would have to go first since I won last time.
5: All right, Dave.
3: Okay.
5: Round number one. Your word is tournament.
3: T-O-U-R. Tour. No? Yeah. T-O-U-R-N-A-M-E-N-T. Tournament.
5: That is correct. Good All right, job. Next are we going with Audrey?
3: Audrey's next, yep.
5: All right. Audrey, your word is competition.
3: Beesh.
4: C-O-M-P-E-T-I-T-I-O-N. Competition.
3: Oh.
5: That is correct.
3: Wow, very nice.
4: As a person who is competitive in nature, would have to know how to spell that word.
3: Can Mahoney make it out of round one this time?
5: No. Mahoney, your first word is athletics.
6: A-T-H-L-E-T-H-I-C-S.
3: What?
5: That's not athletic.
4: He got lost. It's hard, man. Spelling with no writing. Spelling without typing. He gets lost in there sometimes.
3: All right, you want to apologize to Jim?
6: Jim, you didn't pick me. You know what's going to happen. Sorry, bro.
5: He gets stuck with
7: Mahoney. Okay.
6: Sorry, bro.
3: Good try. Good
4: try. He said, that's okay, son.
3: It's all right, buddy.
4: It was expected.
5: All right, round two. Okay. Dave, your word is elimination.
8: Ugh.
3: E-L-I-M-I-N-A-T-I-O-N. Elimination.
5: That is correct.
8: Elimination.
5: Audrey, are you ready?
4: Yeah.
5: Your second word is ceremony.
4: C-E-R. Ooh. E. Sarah. M-O-N-Y, ceremony.
5: That is correct.
4: Oh, God.
3: Easy word. What a layup.
4: I was worried I was going to do the ceremony and then put an A in there, but I didn't.
5: We're on to round three.
3: Round three is amazing. Uncharted territory.
4: Your next word, Dave, is Ronaldinho.
5: I did find some crazy words, but I didn't include them. I didn't think there's any way you guys would get them.
3: Thank you for that.
5: Round three, Dave, your word is championship.
3: C-H-A-M-P-I- O-N-S-H-I-P, championship.
4: If you give him championship and you give me some dumb freaking word, I'm going to be so angry. What's my word?
5: Your word, Audrey, is qualifying.
4: You are so annoying.
6: That's way
4: You gave him championship.
3: Yeah, which I'm about to get again.
4: Qualifying. Q-U-A-L-I-F. Qualify. Ugh, now I'm lost. Qualifying. Ying, qualify with an ing, qualifying. C-U-A-L-I-F-Y-I-N-G, qualifying.
5: You said C.
4: What? I did?
5: C? It's not C, it's Q.
4: I know C twice.
5: I know you meant Q, but you said C.
4: No, I did.
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4: I meant Q.
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4: Tom, I
3: chose you first.
4: Q.
6: F-Q.
4: No.
3: Congratulations, Trish. We did it. Well done.
8: Thank you, Dave.
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4: So if you watched the UFC over the weekend, you know that the main event was a huge upset. Justin Gaethje getting the win over Ilia Topuria. But Ilia Topuria has now come out and said that he could not see for a full two rounds.
5: Oh, yeah. And people online are absolutely bashing him. And he's a smart fighter. So I feel like if you're going to sit here and have the same conversation about CTE and like worrying whether or not somebody's going to continue to, I don't know, hurt themselves over a fight, him tapping out and him saying that's enough.
4: And he didn't even do it. It was one of his corner guys that was like, I mean, at one point he said, like, I can't continue.
5: But
4: if you can't see, you can't fight.
5: You can't fight.
4: And also, like, I mean, Justin Gaethje, while he's maybe not at the peak of his game, did win the belt in that fight.
6: Always dangerous.
4: Super dangerous guy and a crazy fighter and everything else that's really hard to stop. So.
5: And apparently it was a Khabib that I saw the other day online with this, it's an older interview that's circulating, saying that the hardest punch he's ever taken is from
4: Justin Gaethje.
6: Many fighters have said, who fought Gaethje, have said he's the hardest that they've ever been hit.
5: So getting hit to the point where you can't see for two rounds and you're still toughing it out for two full rounds blind?
6: Yeah.
5: I just don't like that discourse.
6: And I also don't like the fact that the doctors, didn't know what they were doing in there in the corner. His brother was like, get out there. And you're like, no, man, like if your family member is telling you that they can't see, stop the fight.
5: Absolutely.
6: Because their health is infinitely more important than any fight. And it's like, shame on you as a corner, because your main job is to protect your fighter. And you didn't do that.
5: Yep.
4: Louis C.K. is coming back to Netflix, so I guess he has been sidelined for long enough where he's being welcomed back to the Netflix family. He released a first look trailer of his new upcoming stand-up comedy special. And I mean, if you think about when all that scandal took place with Louis C.K., that was almost 10 years
6: ago. Yeah, it was about 10 years ago.
4: 2017.
6: Yeah. I've seen a couple of Louis C.K. like specials that he's put out on his website. Mm-hmm. And I will say, man, like Louis C.K. is one, like, you know, remove everything that has happened, and if we're just focusing on the art and focusing on the comedy, he is one of the best comedians of all time. And, since then, seeing those two specials that he put out, I still think he's got it. So I'm not shocked that Netflix is going to be rolling this out. And my guess is it's going to be a good special.
5: One of the things that they have done on Netflix is bring back a lot of, like, comedians or like actors and all of the things, like their catalog that they've done whenever they're kind of like slowly releasing, like in this case, Louis C.K. And a special. I need all Louis C.K. stuff. I need Pootie Tang.
4: You need it back?
5: I do. When Mahoney, told me that he wrote that, I was like, what?
6: And directed it.
5: Wrote it and directed it. Uh-huh. If we're getting Louis C.K., I want the whole catalog.
4: So Colin Farrell is out hyping his reprise of the role as the Penguin in the Batman Part 2. Despite returning, Colin Farrell said that his role in the sequel will be much smaller than in the first film. But are you kind of surprised that they're doing another Batman with Robert Pattinson?
6: No, I'm not. I think Robert Pattinson was great. I think the visuals were great.
4: But the writing was terrible.
6: It was terrible writing. Everything was good except for the writing. Like, I feel like Robert Pattinson got a really bad shake. And we've seen that the writing can be good because Penguin on HBO is great. So, I'm not shocked that he's not going to be a main character, because they've got what they're doing on HBO to kind of spin off and live in that world over there. But I'm glad that they're giving it another shot, because I think Robert Pattinson does have the potential to play a really, really good Batman moving forward. They just need better writing.
5: Well, if you think about it too, from the other Batmans, the first one wasn't great. Dark Knight was.
4: Yeah.
5: You know, like the original Batman, like it takes sometimes, I think, the Batman universe for them to kind of make a couple before you get the good one.
4: Yeah, and I mean, it always gets derailed by weird things like Christian Bale's creepy voice and George Clooney's nipples, you know?
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4: From the WALG newsroom, I'm Jared Cirillo. A man is now charged in a gunshots fired incident at a family gathering in Leesburg. Jeffrey Tyler Kinzer has reportedly been placed on administrative leave from his job as lead firefighter with Fire and Emergency Services at Marine Corps Logistics Base Albany. The Georgia Bureau of Investigation is assisting in the case. Lee County DA Lewis R. Lamb said more charges could be pursued through the grand jury process. The City of Valdosta Neighborhood Development Team is hosting its annual back-to-school community block party. The event scheduled August 1st from 9 a.m. to 1 p.m. at Unity Park. Free school supplies, food, and even haircuts will be available. Deputies have arrested a driver on Highway 84 East after a citizen reported reckless driving. Authorities said the driver was nearly three times the legal alcohol limit and had an unrestrained child in the vehicle. I'm Jared Cirillo from the WALG Newsroom.
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31: A flood watch is in effect. Showers, thunderstorms, periods of heavy rain, especially this afternoon and into the evening and late night hours tonight. We'll see a low tonight in the low 70s. Showers and thunderstorms continue tomorrow. Mix of sun and clouds through the weekend with scattered storms. I'm Georgia WeatherNet meteorologist KJ Allen.
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2: I know there's a lot of talk about Elon Musk becoming the world's first trillionaire, and a lot of people are not too pleased about that. Others are like, hey, I'm fine with it. I don't care. He's making money. Good for him. But there's some things that billionaires do that really feels so exhausting to me, so completely unnecessary. So there's a couple of billionaires that live in this super high-end area in Florida, and there's this four-acre plot of land that was earmarked for this extraordinary, like, $280 million mansion Jeez. To be bought on it. But the problem is that there's two billionaires that live on either side of this, again, beautiful four-acre plot of land that's right on the water. And so everyone wants to be a part of this billionaire's row. And so they're going to build this house that, again, $280 million. It's unbelievable.
3: I mean, like,
2: excuse me, $285
3: million.
2: Yeah, let's not forget the extra $5 million on there. But the billionaires on either side decided that they didn't want a neighbor so much that they plunked down $67 million for the four-acre plot of land in between them just so they would not have a neighbor.
3: I mean, I don't hate that. You know, at least they're paying for it. I like, again, this is better than at least like abusing the legal system to find a way so that somebody can't buy it. At least they're paying to buy it themselves. So I don't really see a problem with that.
2: What's wild is that there was a developer that bought that land for $27.5 million in 2024. So 2 years ago, and now he's flipping it to these billionaires for he's making $40 million in 2 years' time.
3: This is the greatest flip of all time. You're a developer. You don't have to build a big-ass $280 million house.
2: Yeah.
3: And you've already made $40 million more than you paid for this?
2: The thing that rubbed me the wrong way is that one of the billionaires, David McNeil, he came out and he's like, yes, we're buying this extra 4 acres in between me and the other billionaire's house. And that way my three golden retrievers will have more room to run. You're like, it's a 4 acre plot of land.
3: Right.
2: Your three golden retrievers on your already palatial estate have got plenty of room to run around. Don't be like, it's for the dogs.
4: What everybody will empathize with.
2: I know, but like, it's all just so cooked and gross to me. You know, just
3: hacks them all.
2: Everyone else is out here like struggling to pay their bills. Meanwhile, you're paying $67 million so you don't have somebody not like next door to you like most of us where you can touch your
3: four acres
2: house
3: away.
2: In the room. Yes, like they could be a couple of acres away and you wouldn't even see them. And it's just like, gross.
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2: I'm probably going to get in trouble for saying this, but I believe that you should be able to be drunk on a golf cart.
3: Now, 100%.
2: If you're endangering other people, if you're driving into a crowd of people or something like that, or if you're on a road, I can understand why that's problematic. But if you're on a golf course and you're drunk, it's fine.
3: They should have. Again, Dave, we have proposed this because when we finally retire or get fired, the Villages down in Florida has been calling our name.
2: Yes, loudly.
3: And, you know, they have 365 days, 366 days of music a year. And we would propose that they just create a drunk golf cart lane throughout that entire city.
2: Should we be co-mayors of the Villages?
3: Less work for us?
2: It was kind
3: of full salaries each.
2: Of course.
3: Full.
2: Of course.
3: Maybe double the salaries each because, you know, double the mayor, double the cost.
2: That's right.
3: Yeah.
2: So in this case, a Florida woman was arrested for allegedly driving on a golf course while drunk, and she did get into a single vehicle crash, so it was just her.
3: Okay.
2: But when the authorities arrived, I guess she'd crashed into, like, the curb sidewalk area, and they found her sitting near the damaged golf cart showed clear signs of intoxication, slurred speech, poor balance, all that stuff. And she denied drinking any alcohol, and they're like, uh-huh, sure.
3: Was she not golfing? Is that the caveat here, or?
2: No, the reason why I bring this up, because this is not really that unique of a story, like some drunk chick on a golf cart crashed into
3: something.
2: It is
3: kind of unique that they called the cops.
2: And the cops did a press conference about her, and that's where it gets good. So this sheriff, his name is Grady Judd. Have a listen.
4: This is Erica Mayer. She's 34. She's from Palmetto. She was down in Lakewood Ranches drinking, and she was starting to her home in Palmetto, and she ended up in Polk County. She said she took a wrong turn, but she wasn't drunk. She hadn't had anything to drink since yesterday. She was smashed. She was drunk, capital D-R-U-N-K, wrecked her car. She said, but I haven't been drinking. Then we asked her, well, would you take the standard sobriety test? Oh, no, I saw online it's not good to take those. So she refused. So we arrested her. We were inventorying her car, Fireball. And she had empty Fireball bottles in her pants. Fireball.
3: Are they
4: she wasn't drinking, though.
2: Hang on, Ross. Is this like a remix from someone on the internet, or did like
5: the sheriff? This was his press conference. This is Sheriff Grady Judd's press conference. So they put in the pit bull in his press conference.
2: You're kidding me.
5: No.
2: So ridiculous.
3: Who in his media team is doing this?
4: Drinking, though, drunker than Cooter Brown. Had no idea where she was. She says, I'm going to Palmetto. Lady, you missed Palmetto. You missed Lakewood Ranches. You missed Manatee County. You missed Sarasota County, but you found Polk County and the jail. Have a good day.
3: Dave, okay, so she wasn't driving a golf cart.
2: Oh.
3: I mean, it's kind of got the same horsepower as a golf cart as a former Hyundai owner. she was driving a 2018 Hyundai, I think. I don't know if it was a Sonata or a...
2: So here's where I got thrown off of that. It said that she was allegedly driving onto a golf course.
3: Yes.
2: So I assume that it was a golf cart. It was a Hyundai.
3: Crashing an Elantra into a tree on a golf course.
2: All right. Yeah, that's a little more problematic.
3: Oops.
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5: So, Mahoney, you regularly talk about betting on a fart and losing.
2: Mm-hmm.
5: How often would you say that happens, where you bet on a fart and you lose?
2: Well, I mean, I've learned my lesson one too many times, Dave. And I will say it happened a lot. And now I'm a little bit more judicious when it comes to betting on a fart in public. At home, all bets truly are
6: Mahoney,
2: off.
6: May I ask, because if my memory serves me correct, was the last time you bet on one was whenever you were in St. Louis and you sent us your underwear dangling from the hotel restroom?
5: So
6: and not because you had to hand wash them?
5: Not his hotel bathroom that he was in, the room he was renting. It was the lobby bathroom of the hotel.
6: Oh, it was?
5: Yeah.
6: In the lobby?
5: He wasn't even
6: renting
5: a room.
6: That was just like last year.
5: Yeah, Bossy?
2: That was like 3 or 4 years ago.
6: No.
7: I think, Mahoney, I think that because Dave ruined your gallbladder and he's caused this problem, he should put you on a subscription where he sends you underwear at least once a quarter.
6: Yes.
2: Yeah, from the Duluth Trading Company, Dave. Mm-hmm. Only premium underwear.
5: Will you stop plugging Duluth Trading Company? And Bossy Russell, will you just in general stop?
2: Dave, first and foremost, you've never had the Armachillos touch your skin, sir.
5: Yeah.
2: And I will say, I've had our boss. He's a convert to those glorious underwear, and one of our former producers, also a big fan of the Armachillos, Dave. So that's two people that I have influenced to buy those particular underwear.
5: Wow, what an influence.
2: That said, Audrey, there are factors that go into it, and I ate an extraordinary amount of fast food roast beef that day and then got stuck in a parade. So things happened, and I try to...
6: Say the name. Did you go to Arby's?
2: No, that actually wasn't Arby's. It's St. Louis. I was visiting family in St. Louis. There's the chain called Lion's Choice, and it's probably my favorite place to eat.
5: The thing about it is that Mahoney knows that Lion's Choice makes him poop his pants.
2: Mm-hmm.
5: Still, every time he goes there,
2: is that good?
5: Knowing that he's going to have some sort of explosive diarrhea.
6: That's disgusting.
5: Including an emergency that he can't even make it to the bathroom with, and still he does it, and then for some reason is proud of it afterwards.
6: I don't know why anybody would ever bet on a fart, by the way, Dave. I feel like we're leading all of this into some direction of someone who also has bet on a fart or something.
5: Well, I don't know if this guy is a medical doctor. I'm gonna assume if he's listening to us,
6: he's a doctor of farts.
5: But he did have some insight.
8: So I have a buddy that says you can only crap your pants twice a year before you have to make a doctor's appointment. So Mahoney needs to be careful how many farts he bets on.
2: So I actually just had my yearly physical last week.
5: Yeah.
2: Actually. And, you know, because last year I asked for if I'd get a colonoscopy earlier. You know, like there's like rectal cancer is a big thing with, you know, they're going to change the age. Because there's so many cases in younger people that previously were not there. But even now, I was like, okay, so I'm going to be 45 in, you know, like 5 weeks. She's like, yeah, you can't get one unless you're paying out of pocket until you're 45.
5: Oh, really?
2: Otherwise, your insurance won't cover it.
5: And you're like, well, they make an exception for me because I really want my buttocks.
2: Yeah, I was like, this is more of a recreational colonoscopy I'm looking for. Have you got yours done yet, Dave?
5: I've had 2 colonoscopies.
2: Really?
5: Yeah, just for fun. Keep it high and tight.
2: That's what they said?
5: Well, yeah, the last one that I got, the doctor said I had a beautiful colon.
6: That is an exploration we did not need.
2: Onlycolons.com.
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6: Wow, a morning show that actually plays music and makes me laugh. I'm hooked already.
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9: From the WALG newsroom, I'm Jared Cirillo. Raising Cane's is seeking about 130 employees for its new Dawson Road location. Starting pay, $15 an hour, with the restaurant scheduled to open July 21st. Voters cast ballots June 16th in that runoff election for the District 1 seat on the Lee County Board of Education. Incumbent Donna Ford faced challenger George Houston after neither candidate secured a majority in the May primary election contest. Georgia State Patrol is investigating a crash involving an Albany Police Department vehicle on West Gordon Avenue. No determination of fault has been announced. Former Chief Deputy Ron James is facing 9 counts of theft by taking and 1 count related to violation of office after investigation found he allegedly traded departmental weapons dating back to 2018 in order to support a drug addiction. You're up to date. I'm Jared Cirillo from the WALG Newsroom.
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15: Albany weather.
16: A flood watch is in effect. Showers, thunderstorms, periods of heavy rain, especially this afternoon and into the evening and late night hours tonight. We'll see a low tonight in the low 70s. Showers and thunderstorms continue tomorrow. Mix of sun and clouds through the weekend with scattered storms. I'm Georgia WeatherNet meteorologist KJ Allen.
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3: It is the end of an era in Mahoney's life. He has had to say goodbye to one of his first loves, his Toyota Avalon.
4: So...
5: Oh, you did?
4: I sold my 2012 Avalon. I never thought I would, because that car and I have been through a lot. I got it shortly after my wife and I started dating. Mm-hmm. And
5: so you have a lot of fondness and a lot of great memories in that car.
4: A lot of good memories to it.
5: Y'all shagging it?
4: Probably.
5: Nice.
4: You know, I mean, maybe not at least hand stuff. You know, whatever.
5: Nice.
4: Yeah,
5: good for you guys. Adventure on the open road.
4: Okay. So, you know, my wife and I were living apart for 18, 19 months.
3: Yeah.
4: Just trying to get, lives together. So after living apart, we consolidated both the houses into one and the cars and stuff. But the Avalon, I don't drive it anymore.
3: It was exclusively used for criminal activity.
4: Yeah, exclusively used for crime.
3: And I will say, your criminal activity as of late, quite disappointing.
4: It has slowed down significantly since having a child, mm-hmm. I will say. And I really wanted to keep it, with all the tracking stuff that's going on. My new car has an app where you can see it anywhere.
3: You were keeping an extra car just because you wanted to... have it not be tracked?
4: Well, the zombie apocalypse were to ever happen, or AI were to take over and go straight up Terminator 2 Judgment Day on, and then shut down all the car apps and GPS, and there's too many smart features in cars. So there was that thought that if we needed to get away, we've got a dumb car.
5: Got an Avalon.
4: That we could drive off into the distance.
5: And comfortable. And a comfortable car.
4: Very comfortable. I love the car. I mean, it was literally I love that car so much. But we're selling the house and because we don't live there.
3: Sure,
4: and
3: makes sense.
4: We've been here for many, many, many years.
5: Ooh, you're selling right before our contract is coming up in a couple? That feels a little dangerous.
3: Also, maybe not having two houses is probably a good idea.
4: That we're not, because we don't want to rent it.
3: Yeah.
4: Because we don't want to be landlords or do any of that stuff. But the guy who was fixing up the house, getting ready to sell, he comes to us. He's like, hey.
3: Oh, it was a private sale.
4: It was.
3: He was interested in the Avalon.
4: He saw
3: it in the garage, and he's like, listen, I don't mean to overstep here, but I saw that glistening maroon beauty.
5: Here's our car.
3: Untouched.
5: He's a car cuck? Peeking from another home? Well,
4: no, he's not a car cuck. He was a man who was fixing up our house, who's very nice, and said, I'm looking for a reliable automobile for my 17-year-old daughter. We're looking for a car for my daughter.
5: That you shagged in.
4: Well, I mean...
3: Or at least hand stuff.
4: At least hand. It's leather seats. You can wipe it down. That's fine. It's been cleaned. It's been detailed.
5: I've never thought about that from used cars before. How much has been going on?
4: Yeah, if it's like cloth seats, that stain is living there. Leather, things clean up real quick.
3: Can I ask, what you get for that car?
4: Well, you made me an offer I couldn't refuse.
5: Hand stuff.
4: Because, I put about 250,000 miles.
3: Good Lord.
4: On that car. I mean, I drive everywhere, and so he offered me $6,000.
3: $6,000?
4: Which I thought...
3: For a car that is 250,000 miles that's covered in...
4: I don't know if I got ripped off or not, but I started doing the math. I'm paying, $1,000 every 6 months for insurance. And
3: registration and all that stuff.
4: All that sort of stuff. And I'm like, I just don't drive it anymore.
3: Right.
5: And you want her to get used.
4: I want it to go to a good home. I knowing that it's going to somebody who's learning how to drive. It's a safe car, that it's going to be,
3: seen some stuff.
4: It has. Uh-huh. And it's safe. And so, and they're good people. Seem like a good family. So we ended up selling it.
5: Sorry, I'm just...
4: But the funny thing is, he didn't know, because he didn't look in the trunk. He didn't know that the car has
3: 15-inch subs.
5: No way. Well, but the good thing about Gen Z is that they are actually bringing back physical media again.
3: Yeah.
5: So she has a CD player, I'm assuming.
4: She's got a CD player blasted. And Bluetooth.
3: Just rolling down the road.
4: Listen to the radio.
5: Do you have a CD still in that carport?
4: Yes.
3: Boys to Men cylinder.
4: There was a CD that actually got, because it got too hot, got stuck. So there is a CD in there right now.
5: What is it? Is it a Mumford and Sons?
4: No, man, it was like a Hozier or something like that.
3: Now this is
4: like
3: what I call music.
5: Oh,
3: 46.
5: My God.
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3: By Dave and Mahoney.
4: A Florida man finally reached the point of being those damn kids level of angry and old.
5: Okay.
4: So there was a guy who was pretty upset in his neighborhood. There was a number of kids that were riding around on some go-karts, and they were noisy. And so he thought the appropriate thing to do is, back on June 8th at about 8 p.m., he said the children were revving their go-karts in the garage, and it was very loud.
5: Okay.
4: And he had just enough, so he went over there, started yelling at the kids, threw a lawn chair at them during the confrontation, and then busted out his knives.
5: Yeah, that's not how you handle kids, man.
4: Yeah.
5: Not really.
4: Teens, of course, later told their parents, who called 911, and the cops showed up, and they arrested the guy and charged him with two counts of aggravated assault with a deadly weapon without the intent to kill. I don't know if that's for the knives or the lawn chair. Either way, throwing things at teenagers. Because I saw a mugshot of this guy. He looked to be in his late 60s.
5: They'll whoop your ass, dude.
4: Yeah,
5: they got cardio. Like, that's the thing. They don't even know what being tired is about. Like, you are playing with fire. I did see.
4: They got cardio and go-karts.
5: Yeah, yeah,
4: go-cardio.
6: That's why they're a show, folks.
5: Yesterday, I'm driving through my neighborhood. We're going to Costco because my daughter wants to see a skeleton that they have out, and she just wants to visit it. And as we're driving, like, up the street past the middle school, there's three teenage boys driving a go-kart, and they are pulling behind them, probably going 25, 30 miles an hour, a couch.
4: A couch?
5: So
4: that was the last thing I suspected.
5: So I could not believe. I'm like, what is that behind them? Two guys in the front seat. There's a guy, like, sitting, one of the teenagers sitting in the basket, and he's got his feet, like, plastered, like, to the couch, and so he's just dragging it with his feet.
4: Oh my God.
6: That is another Redneck Report.
5: And it was
6: another,
5: I couldn't
6: Redneck
5: believe
6: Report story.
5: How fast they were moving with this couch dragging. But I was very impressed, like the horsepower behind that golf cart to be able to drag three kids and a full size couch.
4: So that should be an advertisement for that golf cart. That's impressive.
5: Yeah, it was. A lot of torque.
4: So there, we don't know if this guy's name is Phil. I'm just going to go ahead and assume, because he went into a restaurant and then got kicked out of the restaurant when he sat down at the bar because he stunk so bad. So we have to assume that it was a stinky Phil. This was at the Hog Heaven Barbecue restaurant in Florida. The restaurant owner allegedly told him to leave because he smelled bad. And I think it was probably because, like, marijuana. And you're like, if you're overpowering a barbecue restaurant because you smell that much like weed.
5: Even if it's weed, you shouldn't be kicked out. Like, if it's B.O., sure, if it's something else, but like weed, who cares?
6: I think if you stink so bad on either side, you should be
5: Hog Heaven. By the way, looking at their they've got a couple locations, but the one I'm looking at where this took place, only 3.3 stars out of 5 on Yelp.
4: So it's not even a good barbecue.
5: I mean,
4: spot.
5: It looks fine. Yeah. It looks fine.
4: I guess this, you know, created all sorts of online conversations as to whether or not you can be kicked out of a restaurant for stinking. And
5: if you really smell, but weed, I don't feel like is a stink. It's just a smell.
4: There's but if you're upsetting other customers, whether it's weed or BO, you got to go. You know, like if I'm sitting there trying to enjoy my drink at the bar or some barbecue, and there's somebody that smells so aggressively, kind of, I mean, I'm not going to say anything about it, but I would not be mad if they got kicked out.
5: Dude, their food looks dry as hell. That's why this guy had to be that stoned if he wanted to eat there. Dry ass.
6: No, but your mouth's
5: pork.
6: Already dry.
5: Dude, look at how dry that pulled pork is.
6: Yeah, it's pretty dry.
5: Dry ass pork.
4: So this is a real life fast food freakout. There's two Florida sisters that got into an altercation with a manager at a chicken restaurant in Detroit. And they, I guess it escalated to the point where they were like throwing things at the person that was working there. And they were using pots and pans as weapons.
5: Oh, so they got into the
4: and
5: back.
4: Attempted to throw hot grease on her as well.
5: Oh.
4: One of the sisters allegedly threatened to kill the worker during the attack. The worker defended herself by like starting to chuck things back at them, including a knife that was later used because then the worker got stabbed as well.
6: Jeez.
4: And here's the detail. That
5: maybe
4: really,
5: don't throw a knife at somebody who's also throwing stuff at you.
4: Yeah, I mean,
6: if you're going to throw hot grease at me, I'm going to grab a knife.
4: But if you throw hot grease, they can't throw it back. You throw a knife, they can throw it back. You know, either way. In this case, they got charged with all sorts of things. But the one that really got me, the little detail in here, is that one of the sisters that started this altercation went behind the counter, was throwing grease and pans and knives and everything else, 9 months pregnant. Like, what are you doing, lady?
6: I feel some ways.
5: Charge that baby with a felony, too.
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2: So I want to go out on a limb here and say that this is my least favorite time of the year because Father's Day is this weekend, and then my birthday is the following week.
3: It's next Wednesday, I think, right?
2: My birthday?
3: Yeah.
2: No, it'd be next Sunday because it's the 28th.
3: 4th?
2: Oh. 28th. Thanks.
3: They wrong.
4: Because we've known each other for almost over 20 years and you didn't know his birthday?
2: That's Mahoney. One of the things that I love about Mahoney is that he doesn't know what my birthday is, and I don't necessarily even want him to. Because why? This year I turn 47 years old. That's not a monumental birthday. Like, for my 40th, we went on a trip because that's, like, a big birthday. For 50, we may do the same thing. But I'm 47. Now I don't want to get together and have people sing happy birthday to me. Why would I want that? I don't need that. Same thing with Father's Day. My wife this week is going, what do you want to do for Father's Day this weekend? And in my head, I'm going, well, I'd really like some quiet time to watch the baseball game is what I'd really like. But I can't say that.
3: Eat pizza, get some wings.
2: Yeah.
3: You know, just veg out all day. But you can't do that.
2: I can't do that on Father's Day. I've got four little kids.
4: Say something without judgment.
2: No, but go ahead and say it.
4: Okay. I feel like the people who are like, oh, I don't want anything for my birthday. Birthdays are the worst. Are just as annoying as the people who do the month long.
3: No, they're not.
4: Yes, you are.
3: No, they're not.
4: Yes, you are.
3: Not
4: because
3: even close.
4: You know that your loved ones want to celebrate you and you make it difficult on purpose to celebrate you. Like, that is so annoying. You have a family of children and a wife who love you and you're going, meh.
3: I haven't cared about birthdays.
4: What?
3: I literally haven't cared about a birthday since my 16th birthday. Like, that was like when you could drive, that was like the big moment. Like, but I will say this. Having a baby now, you know, like one of the things that I am working on and my wife are working on, because neither one of us really celebrate a whole lot, like, because we celebrate our love every day. You know, which we do. But one of the things we want to do is, like, we want to make days and things special for her. So we are going to start doing that more. Like, you know.
2: Oh, really?
3: Holidays and birthdays.
2: So
3: and
2: we're having a big party for you next month in July? Is that the plan?
3: Yeah, it's a $3,000 cover charge to get in. Cash only.
2: See you there.
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7: From the WALG Newsroom, I'm Jared Cirillo. A man is now charged in a gunshots fired incident at a family gathering in Leesburg. Jeffrey Tyler Kinzer has reportedly been placed on administrative leave from his job as lead firefighter with Fire Aid Emergency Services at Marine Corps Logistics Base Albany. The Georgia Bureau of Investigation is assisting in the case. Lee County DA Lewis R. Lamb said more charges could be pursued through the grand jury process. The City of Valdosta Neighborhood Development Team is hosting its annual back-to-school community block party. The event scheduled August 1st from 9 a.m. to 1 p.m. at Unity Park. Free school supplies, food, and even haircuts will be available. Deputies have arrested a driver on Highway 84 East after a citizen reported reckless driving. Authorities said the driver was nearly three times the legal alcohol limit and had an unrestrained child in the vehicle. I'm Jared Cirillo from the WALG Newsroom.
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5: 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Albany weather.
6: A flood watch is in effect. Showers, thunderstorms, periods of heavy rain, especially this afternoon and into the evening and late night hours tonight. We'll see a low tonight in the low 70s. Showers and thunderstorms continue tomorrow. Mix of sun and clouds through the weekend with scattered storms. I'm Georgia WeatherNet meteorologist KJ Allen.
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0: wind. 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
0: lot,
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0: A lot of wind. Okay. Very breathy, but John, for the win, what do you got?
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0: 3. 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
18: Albany weather.
19: A flood watch is in effect. Showers, thunderstorms, periods of heavy rain, especially this afternoon and into the evening and late night hours tonight. We'll see a low tonight in the low 70s. Showers and thunderstorms continue tomorrow. Mix of sun and clouds through the weekend with scattered storms. I'm Georgia WeatherNet meteorologist KJ Allen.
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Rock 103, I'm Josie. Good morning to you, Zena. Happy Thursday. Got Peter Frampton coming up after War, Lowrider.

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Scorpions on Albany's Classic Rock, Rock 103. I'm Josie. So it's no surprise that this Eagles song has some drug references. A warning about celebrity excess in the 70s and all that hedonism. But the title did come from an actual real experience that Glenn Frey had. He was in the car with his dealer, who shockingly was not driving well. I mean, going way over the speed limit. Swerving. Fry asked him to slow down, and the dealer just looked at him and smiled and said, "What do you mean? It's life in the fast lane." Getting a real Fear and Loathing in Las Vegas vibe from that one.

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1: You know, we don't talk anymore. You seem to be running here and there, and frankly, I don't feel like you love me anymore. That's right. You take me for granted. In your mind, you think I'm always going to be there, ready to drop everything and go wherever you want. Well, I'm here to tell you, I have needs too. I need to be cleaned and rejuvenated from my headlights to my tailpipe. That's why I want you to take me to Splash Zone Wash on 82 Highway just west of Albany in Lee County. Who knows? 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
5: Albany weather.
6: A flood watch remains in effect. Periods of heavy rain as we move through the afternoon, evening, and overnight hours tonight. Remnants of post-tropical storm Arthur, quite breezy as well. Showers likely tomorrow. We'll see those scattered showers and thunderstorms through the weekend. From the Georgia Weather Net, I'm meteorologist KJ Allen.
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Collective Soul, shine on Albany's classic rock, Rock 103. The most satisfying part of singing along with that song is saying the yeah part, right? That is the required audience participation. Got Warren Zevon's Werewolves on the way after Queen and David Bowie, Under Pressure.

0: Hearts on Albany's Classic Rock, Rock 103. I'm Josie. I was just sidetracked here for a minute looking at Zillow Gone Wild. Now, I didn't know there was a show based on this. I get on Reddit a lot. If you're not on Reddit, there's also Facebook groups dedicated to the weirdest homes and buildings that come up for sale on Zillow. And it is always fascinating to me when people go all in on a design. There was one house that I was just looking at, and it was a goth themed house. The bricks out front said cemetery. I mean, this isn't a regular adorable suburban neighborhood, and there's this one house inside. Even the railing for the stairs was in spider web designs, and there were black chandeliers and purple lights everywhere. There's one just an hour and a half up the road, and it's a pretty affordable place at like $43,000. It's kind of like a tree house. I think the only downside to it is they say you need a ladder to get to it. Like they thought of everything except for stairs. There's a place in Colorado where somebody built what looks exactly like Cinderella's castle at Disney World. There's mushroom houses and there's bunkers. Lord help me, there's a lot of bunkers and a few dungeons. If you find yourself a little bit bored during lunchtime and you want to scroll a little bit, they do have that on Facebook, on Reddit. Who knows, maybe you'll find a home you fall in love with. All right, Radiohead on the way. Quiet Riot after this on Rock 103.
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Quiet Riot on Albany's Classic Rock, Rock 103. I'm Josie. I always think of Radiohead disliking the radio cut of this song because they say once you take the cuss word out of it, it kind of changes the whole meaning. Still a solid song. 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

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Got Guns N' Roses on the way for you, and a look at your weather forecast. First up, Eagles, Heartache tonight.

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8: Albany weather.
9: A flood watch remains in effect. Periods of heavy rain as we move through the afternoon, evening, and overnight hours tonight. Remnants of post-tropical storm Arthur, quite breezy as well. Showers likely tomorrow. We'll see those scattered showers and thunderstorms through the weekend. From the Georgia Weather Net, I'm meteorologist KJ Allen.
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Pink Floyd on Albany's Classic Rock, Rock 103. I'm Josie. This band had some very humble beginnings, playing their first concert in a spoon factory in Sheffield, England. A crowd of six people were on hand to enjoy the show. But you know, you gotta start somewhere. Here's Def Leppard bringing on the heartbreak on Rock 103.

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1: Instead of arguing and putting the kid as a middle ground or using the kid as leverage or anything, don't let the kid get between leverage? 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

0: Mornings on Albany's Classic Rock, Rock 103. I'm Josie. And now for some lunchtime trivia. What are we going to learn today? Oh, you know, Facebook only has that trademark blue color because Mark Zuckerberg found out that he was red-green colorblind. He took a test online, which this is always fascinating to me. Do you ever wonder if you're perceiving the same colors as other people? Like when they tell you they're looking at red, like what they're seeing? I know that's stoner thoughts, but sometimes I do think about it. At any rate, so he found out he was red-green colorblind, but for blue, he could see the entire spectrum. So that's what they went with. And it used to be this darker navy color. It's changed a little bit over the years to be a brighter, more identifiable Facebook blue. That is the official name of the color. But if you're a huge fan and you just want to paint your house that color or something, it is hex code 3B5998. All right. Got Foreigner coming up. Queen after this on Rock 103.
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102 on Albany's Classic Rock, Rock 103. I'm Josie. Dire Straits did a nearly 10-minute version of this song with lots of saxophone during Live Aid in 1985. So if you really want to lean into it, that performance is on the Live Aid DVD. Or you can probably find it on YouTube, too. 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
4: Albany weather.
5: A flood watch remains in effect. Periods of heavy rain as we move through the afternoon, evening, and overnight hours tonight. Remnants of post-tropical storm Arthur, quite breezy as well. Showers likely tomorrow. We'll see those scattered showers and thunderstorms through the weekend. From the Georgia Weather Net, I'm meteorologist KJ Allen.
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Dylan and Albany's classic rock, Rock 103, Aerosmith and Stevie Nicks on the way after Tom Petty and the Heartbreakers, Free Fallin'.

0: Aerosmith on Albany's Classic Rock, Rock 103. I'm Josie. Let's see what we got in the news today. Well, the city of Valdosta is launching a new billing software system as of July 1st. So customers who currently pay online will need to create a new online payment account. Oh, good. More usernames and passwords. By the way, the city's online payment portal will be down starting tomorrow and through July 1st. So until they get the new one up and running July 1st, customers won't be able to pay online, but they're also not going to charge any late fees. Again, that's for Valdosta. The Lee County Animal Shelter is closed up, but not for good. They're just quarantining for 14 days because of an illness at the shelter, and they want to protect the health of the animals and the people going to visit them. The American Red Cross is in need of blood donations. This happens every summer. You know, we all get caught up in everything we're doing. But tomorrow, Phoebe Sumter Medical Center, along with the PSMC Auxiliary, will be hosting the Firecracker Blood Drive at America's First Baptist Church Fellowship Hall on Lee Street. 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Last thing I'm going to mention, the Watermelon National Classic is this Saturday night at the Cordele Motor Speedway. 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Feel the thunder. Don't forget your earplugs. Got Sammy Hagar coming up. 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

Company on Albany's Classic Rock, Rock 103. I'm Josie. Thank you for your company today. Hope you have a wonderful rest of your Thursday. I'll see you back here tomorrow at 10. Here's Sammy Hagar. Your love is driving me crazy.

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0: weather update brought to you from the new Albany Nissan and Albany Mitsubishi Weather Center. Rock 103, Albany weather.
1: A flood watch remains in effect. Periods of heavy rain as we move through the afternoon, evening, and overnight hours tonight. Remnants of post-tropical storm Arthur, quite breezy as well. Showers likely tomorrow. We'll see those scattered showers and thunderstorms through the weekend. From the Georgia Weather Net, I'm meteorologist KJ Allen.
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National Weather Service has issued tornado watch number 354, effective until 11 p.m. Eastern Daylight Time. This watch includes the following counties in Georgia: Baker, Calhoun, Daugherty, Early, Lee, Miller, Seminole, and Terrell. Remember, a tornado watch means the conditions are favorable for the development of severe weather, including tornadoes, large hail, and damaging winds in and close to the watch area. While severe weather may not be imminent, persons should remain alert for rapidly changing weather conditions and listen for later statements and possible warnings. Stay tuned to NOAA Weather Radio, commercial radio and television outlets, or internet sources for the latest severe weather information.

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0: 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For those about to rock, as we rock your Thursday. Now, coming up tomorrow morning, wake up with the new guys. 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Of course, plenty of classic rock to help get the day started off as well. 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Got Tom Petty on the way. The Cult coming up in a few minutes. 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

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Pearl Jam now, its daughter. 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
1: 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He allegedly provided a substance that was actually kosher salt. 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

0: evening and late night hours tonight. Showers, thunderstorms tomorrow, breezy with a high of 87. Scattered showers on Sunday. I'm Georgia WeatherNet meteorologist KJ Allen.
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0: Albany's Classic Rock Station, Rock 103. It's Pink Floyd and Money as we keep you moving right along through this Thursday. Now, coming up Monday is another Mo Meat Monday with your chance to snag a $25 gift card courtesy of Carol's Sausage and Country Store in Sylvester. I got the handmade beef jerkies, the fresh meats, the seasonings, the sauces, and a whole lot more, so get ready to win. It's another Mo Meat Monday. On the way on Monday, you're on Albany's Classic Rock Station, Rock 103. I got STP coming up. Phil Collins in a few minutes. Yeah, another big block of classic rock is next. Albany's Classic Rock Station, Rock 103.
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8: Weather.
9: A tornado watch is in effect until 11 p.m. The flood watch and wind advisory remains in effect as well. Strong to severe thunderstorms likely as we move through the evening and late night hours tonight. Showers, thunderstorms tomorrow. Breezy with a high of 87. Scattered showers on Sunday. I'm Georgia WeatherNet meteorologist KJ Allen.
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0: Classic Rock Station, Rock 103. It's the Cars and Magic as we rock your Thursday. Now, coming up tonight at 8 o'clock, Mud is going to be taking you through the 80s at 8. It's a full hour of the rock that defined the 80s. 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REM's coming up, AC/DC in just a few minutes as well. Let's get set for another big block of classic rock next. 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

0: Holidays Classic Rock Station, Rock 103. It's the Eagles Hotel California as we keep you moving right along through another Thursday. 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I got Ozzy on the way. The Police coming up in a few minutes. 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

Albany's Classic Rock Station, Rock 103. That is it from AC Thomas out of the studio. Have yourself a fantastic Thursday evening. Going to leave you inside a big block of classic rock. It's The Police and Every Breath You Take. It's Albany's Classic Rock Station, Rock 103.

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Hey, thank you for rocking with me tonight in Sheehaw. 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
16: A tornado watch is in effect until 11 p.m. The flood watch and wind advisory remains in effect as well. Strong to severe thunderstorms likely as we move through the evening and late night hours tonight. Showers, thunderstorms tomorrow. Breezy with a high of 87. Scattered showers on Sunday. I'm Georgia WeatherNet meteorologist KJ Allen.
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0: Rock 103, Albany's classic rock station, AC/DC, Dirty Deeds Done, Dirt Cheap with Mud. They're on their Power Up Tour, part number two right now, going all the way through September. What a show they put on. They rock about 21 tunes in concert, and each and every night they end the show with, "For those about to rock, we salute you." And we salute you, AC/DC. You know, check out the Tift County Community Market every Saturday at Tift Park. All kinds of very cool stuff there, like great produce, fantastic art, a ton of fun. We'll catch you there with Rock 103. I'll throw on Foreigner, Floyd, and the Animals next. And another big block of classic rock is on deck two from Rock 103.
1: Hey, this is Viv Crymore coming to you from the all-new Albany Mitsubishi. And guess what? It's Mitsubishi Month. That's right, Mitsubishi Month.

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Yeah, buddy, the boys of summer, Don Henley with Mud from Rock 103, Albany's classic rock station, and a big block of classic rock. 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
17: A tornado watch is in effect until 11 p.m. The flood watch and wind advisory remains in effect as well. Strong to severe thunderstorms likely as we move through the evening and late night hours tonight. Showers, thunderstorms tomorrow, breezy with a high of 87. Scattered showers on Sunday. I'm Georgia WeatherNet meteorologist KJ Allen.
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The car, as you might think, with mud and a big block of classic rock for you. You know you can take us with you wherever you go. Say, hey, Google, play Rock 103.5 Albany. We're Albany's classic rock, Rock 103.

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0: Rock 103, Albany's classic rock station, the David Lee Roth edition of Van Halen. Oh, Pretty Woman, with Mudd and a big block of classic rock. David rocking quite a tour. Now going through September. Such an entertaining guy. So much fun in concert. David Lee Roth, you know, rocks all the way. Coming up on Monday on your ride home, another edition of Mo Meet Monday. Steve Thomas will hook you up with a chance to win $25 to spend at Carol's Sausage and Country Store in Sylvester. Mo Meet Monday, every Monday for you here on Rock 103. Genesis, Doobie Bros, Steve Miller, they're all coming up. And another big block of classic rock is on deck two from Rock 103.
1: I know that hiring can be challenging. You sort through tons of resumes and you get too many so-so applicants. You're just waiting for someone to match your role perfectly. 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

0: 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Suffering from low motivation? 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
0: 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Yeah!